0: carriers. They transfer information from one point to another.
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fall. Turned around the screen. You told me you've been listening since you was 23. And even showed them photographs, the places that you've been. You told me God's a woman, and I told you I agree. 40 weeks inside of me, a flower that you grew. Your hair inside an afro, it's natural, you cute. Her flights to Argentina, you're modeling for food. Her water signs, Aquarius, compatible, I knew. And said I'm sorry, cancers, we emotional, it's true. And call me dancer, helpless, use a romantic, said you knew. Yeah. These encounters, random, say you planned it, say it's true. Yeah. We distracted, holding on to combos, you confused. Read about me, and I'm barely asking you the truth. Your advances, hope you're making carrots, use a jewel. Yeah. Rio de Janeiro, stamp the address sent to you. Yeah. I spoke in broken English, my Portuguese is

ugly. Scribbling, I'm writing to your overseas or company. Letters never sending, you've been hard to reach, ignoring me. Both our lives are shambles, you responded to me arguing. Cried about your visa and your family's been hard to please. And you still ecstatic, how's your diet and your quarantines? Brown skin, nothing like a woman hypnotizing. She built the planet, came to sit and ask me, but you hard to please. You above me, held my hand and promised, said I hardly squeeze. You was magic, said you Cleopatra, said you hard to reach. I said you hard to reach. I hope this letter reaches you. Best wishes to my secret boo.

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I stand up, I walk, yes, I walk. Can't see the sky, but I feel, well, I

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Citizen heterosexual, aware of my privileges. My music is a statement, reflection of our images. Changing our beliefs will take multiple villages. I'm in it for debunkers, that is where the progress is. We have

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0: 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Come in and finish this.

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But competition, them must come straightway. 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It seems like it's my turn again. All through the years, my mic has been my best friend. I know some brothers wonder, can Pfeiffer really kick it? 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

0: So listen, this is lyricism, like nuclear fission. 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So listen, this is lyricism. When I christen the rhythm, it's classic. Vintage sounds when I hit them. So listen.
1: Bang your head, DJ Kenny Stark. 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
1: Yeezy, Yeezy, Yeezy, just jumped over, jumpin'. 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
0: Bang
1: over, jumpin'.
0: Your head.

0: With my 12s.
1: What's got some deals? What about you?
2: Yeah, full masseuse.
1: What that be? And send a rap out to you?
2: Shut up the deuce.
0: Man, fucking figure. I've been at now.
1: Yeah. Ooh, I want my little man. I went to zoo.
0: With the wood in my ear.
1: Yeah. Made the roof disappear.

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Rocket, yeah, yeah, hey, yeah. It's an Audi, zoom, zoom, ZZ's, now, hit it, stamp, lean, frack, hey, nasty, yeah, whoa, uh-oh, snap, hey, bag back, tap, hey, we stick, slap, whoa, handshake, what's that, dap, yeah, MRA.

0: river to cross. But when the sun says goodbye to the morn, then there'll be no more river to cross. Hey, greetings everyone. This is Clinton Ferron, and you're listening to Radio Talk Rhodes. One love. Peace out. Keep on rocking. Boom!
1: That was great.
0: All right, all right.
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